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4: Would you turn down an official invitation to the biggest wedding of the year? Yeah, we're talking about the Travis Kelce and Taylor Swift wedding last weekend. Want to know who turned it down? I got that for you this hour. Also, joining us again this hour is Lin-Manuel Miranda, singer, songwriter, composer. He's got a lot going on in his career. He's in charge of the soundtrack of Disney's Moana, the live-action film featuring The Rock in theaters this weekend. And he's returning to Broadway. We're going to talk about it coming up this hour. Tame Impala. Jenny, it's Dracula.

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1: Let's do it one more game, baby. Yes, sir. Whatever you want to hear, I got you on social media at SoyLDJ. Got some somber Harry Styles, some Mike Towers, Kehlani. We getting started with Pink Panthers, Zara Larsson. It's Stateside.

0: Don't miss the hottest songs in the country on American Top 40 this weekend. We'll hear from Olivia Rodrigo and go behind the scenes of her new album. And Ariana Grande continues to climb the chart with her latest single.
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Z100, New York's number one hit music station. Ooh, I love that. So good. T.I. Rihanna. You know, some songs, they never, ever go out of style. Not even out of style, but they're pop songs that are just forever. I can literally remember where I was. That's what pop music is, right? It's a soundtrack to our life. Okay, so I was telling you before, this weekend, it's all about sold-out tickets to Gracie Abrams. She's going to be at the Barclays Center. So not only when you win tickets, right, you're also going to be entered to score an invite to our iHeartRadio album preview party where you're going to hear her new album, secret location, next chance tomorrow at 11.

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1: Okay, this is my favorite song right now on Z100. Ariana Grande, Hate That I Made You Love Me. I don't know if you saw the music video. It is very creepy. She plays like 100 parts, but she's an actress, of course.

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Z100, New York's number one hit music station. It's Erica at the Erica America on the gram. This is one of my favorite songs of all time, The Weeknd. Save Your Tears. Oh, so good. Puts me in a mood.

0: Don't miss the hottest songs in the country on American Top 40 this weekend. We'll hear from Olivia Rodrigo and go behind the scenes of her new album. And Ariana Grande continues to climb the chart with her latest single.
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Z100, New York's number one hit music station. So, you know, World Cup mania is going down. And Z100, of course, has World Cup parties for you to go to. The road to the finals to match day is going crazy. 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Okay, it's Tuesday, July 14th. Come to Houston Hall in Manhattan. Watch the semifinals with us live. Be there for the 3 p.m. kickoff, surrounded by fans, good food, and more. It's going to be so good.

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Z100. So make sure you wake up with Elvis Duran a Monday morning on Z100. Of course, the free money phone tap goes on every day. It is iconic.

0: York City right now.
1: Yep, 11 o'clock in the city. It's Erica America. Hope you're enjoying your Saturday night. Somber. This is number one right now, most requested by you. You can hit us up at Z100 New York or me at the Erica America. My body isn't ready.

love her voice. Of course, that's Zara Larsson on Z100, New York's number one hit music station. Gracie Abrams, another amazing voice. And speaking of Gracie, we have tickets to see her all weekend long. Next chance is tomorrow at 11. And when you win tickets, you are also entered to score an invite to our iHeartRadio album preview party. It's presented by Capital One. Secret location. You're going to hear her album, Daughter from Hell, first. So make sure you're here tomorrow. Set that iPhone alarm.

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So you guys know Britney Spears is my favorite, but same time, okay, still got to give props to Christina where it is due. This was her first single, 1999, Genie and a Bottle.

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1: Benson Boone, of course, he's got a new album out and another song that I'm really digging. This one's called The Time of My Life, and it's going out to Melanie, Don, and Brian, who are hanging out along with their dogs. I got to say hi to them, too. Molly and Bridget, this is The Time of My Life, Z100.

Z100. So you've probably heard about the Z100 Summer Bash, which is one of, well, probably the event of the summer to come to. And we are going to be announcing the big lineup with Elvis Duran in the morning show Monday morning. So make sure you are there.

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1: 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Okay, we got Teddy Swims with new music. This one's called Mr. Know-It-All, and it's going out to Jessica in Manalapan, New Jersey. And that does it for me. I hope you have an amazing night. I cannot believe it's like mid

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We got them great. Keep it locked right here. Going to get you hooked up. Going to get you there. But right now, Sabrina Carpenter with House Tour on Z100.

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Z100, New York's number one hit music station. You got Phil Cross all weekend long. We got your tickets to see Gracie Abrams. She's going to be at the Barclays Center. And we want you to be there as well, too. If you want to go, keep it locked right here. Another shot to win coming up in a few. Right now, going to get you somber. We're back to friends on Z100.

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1: KC and Strong Island got that talkback button mic request for the latest from Benson Boone. We're at you now. With this one right here called The Time of My Life. 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

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Plus, my special guest is Big Ocean. 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
1: I'm digging this one from Somber. It's called My Body Isn't Ready. It's their latest You're Here Now on Z100. 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

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We're looking at all of them. Number one in the city right now, lives from now, Horan. 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

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Gracie Abrams in a weekend, all weekend long. Tickets to see her doing her thing at the Barclays Center. Keep it locked right here. Another Shot to Win coming up. Right now, Zara Larsson, Midnight Sun, Z100.

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5: 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Checking out American Top 40 on 103Q. Here you go, Selena Gomez. Good for you.
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0: We're 10 hits in. And Somber says the key to writing the lyrics of his hit Back to Friends was the power of mumbling. He said that once he writes the first line of his song, the rest naturally comes out. But getting to that starting point can sometimes be a challenge. So with Back to Friends, he had an idea of the melody and kept mumbling and humming until words started to form. And before long, he had the lyrics to this song, 30.

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2: Got your top 20 ready to go. First, John in Albuquerque, New Mexico reached out, wants to add some Benson Boone to the weekend. Here you go. Mystical, magical. It's AT40.

Number 11 from BTS, that is Swim. Well, Benson Boone hasn't released any new music since American Heart last year, but the first taste of his upcoming third project could make the charts soon. The lead single is called The Time of My Life. And just before he unveiled the song, he posted on social media writing, "Everything is a clue." Remember that. Those were his words. So listen closely to this one for some hints about what's coming. The Time of My Life in the Breakout Spot.

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0: congratulations to Zara Larsson. Midnight Sun, that is our new number one song in America. And those are the biggest hits. Thanks for counting them down with us wherever you are. Don't miss us next time for a fresh set of 40 songs, because by the time we do it again, everything could slide around a little bit. Until then, I will look for you weeknights with Vanna White on Wheel of Fortune. Take good care.
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2: They say the holy water's watered down, and this town's lost its faith. 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
1: 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Tickets to see Gracie Abrams coming up right after Ariana Grande. 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

It's Z100, New York's number one hit music station, with your tickets to see Gracie Abrams at the Barclays Center. 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

0: Mike, who are you trying to get these Gracie Abrams tickets for?
1: I'm winning them for me and my niece, Caitlin.
0: Wait, can I talk to her?
2: Hi. Oh, my God. Thank you so much.
0: You're welcome, Caitlin. Congratulations. You got tickets to see Gracie. Hello. You have the best uncle in the world.
2: Oh, my God. Yes, best uncle ever. Thank you so much.
0: Well, here's the thing. You guys also are entered to score an invite to preview Gracie's new album at a secret location before it comes out on Friday.
1: That would be wild. She's so excited for the album, she's saying. She's got her guitar in her hand and the whole nine yards.
0: This is excellent. Good luck. Thanks to Capital One for helping us hook you up. And if you're a Capital One cardholder, there's an additional chance to win at z100.com/Gracie Abrams right now. Enjoy the rest of your weekend, guys. Thanks for hanging out with us.
1: Oh, thank you so much.
0: 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Thank you.

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1: 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A movie? 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We are not getting any film as of now. 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

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Ooh! Along with BTS taking the stage, Cardi B, Benson Boone, Snoop Dogg, La Sarafem, Major Lazer, so many... 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Right now, come party with us in Vegas. I'm at-

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2: 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Here's Hit the Wall on Z100.

0: 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What up, Tamalia?
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1: Awesome.
0: Do you know that when you win these Gracie tickets, you are also entered to be at a secret location to preview her new album before it comes out on Friday?
1: I do know that, and I can't wait to win.
0: Yes, you got this. Hopefully I talk to you again soon.
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3: From Toy Story 5, which I still haven't seen. I hear it's great. Taylor Swift, I Knew It, I Knew You.

Bieber on Z100. He is going to be performing at the final match of the World Cup, July 19th. I'm so excited. I was a little sad yesterday that Norway was eliminated. So now Argentina and England are going to face each other. I'm behind Argentina all the way. Go Messi.

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1: Somber dropped this new song on us. Does it mean we're getting a new album soon? I really hope so. 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

Z100, New York's number one hit music station. Gracie Abrams is doing 2 Barclays Center shows in March. 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I'm hooking you up with all that. 120 on Z100. Stay close.

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Here's Charlie Puth now. It's called Reply to This on Z100.

Our Z100 Summer Bash is coming back. We've had so many incredible ones. I mean, last year, Lewis Capaldi was incredible. The year before that, we had Alex Warren and Teddy Swims. We had Louis Tomlinson one year. So many good ones. The lineup will be announced tomorrow morning with Elvis Duran. And by the way, you know that the show is completely free.

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1: 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The first musician to have her own Lego set, Olivia Rodrigo with Drop Dead. And the man who's got 30 sold-out shows at the Garden, Harry Styles with American Girls.

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1: After 2 o'clock in the city with Shelly Rome, of course, we all want to hear Zara Larsson. Midnight Sun. 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

Gracie Abrams' new album is coming out on Friday. And we are hooking you up with tickets to see her at one of her sold-out shows at the Barclays Center in March, all weekend long on Z100. When you win, you are also scoring an invite to get on a list to be at a secret location to listen to the album before anybody, which is going to be on Friday. So keep it here.

0: Z100, New York's number one hit music station with Shelly Rome. Harry Styles is doing his first show at the Garden at the end of August. There's so many songs I want to see him perform. Melissa, which ones are you looking forward to?
1: Maybe As It Was and... This is so hard. Music for a Sushi Restaurant.
0: Okay, you're a Harry's House girl. I cannot wait to see Watermelon Sugar. It's my favorite song of Harry's.
1: His music is just everything.
0: No, for real. And I kind of want to see him do this one, too.

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1: Hey, what's up? This is Ed Sheeran.
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1: Teddy Swims, sadly, is newly single. He's no longer with the mother of his child. He just confirmed. I mean, maybe that's good news for us, and we're going to get a really awesome, sad, heartbreak album. Here's a new song with Mr. Know-It-All.

0: We've got Gracie Abrams tickets on Z100 to see her at one of her sold-out Barclays Center shows. Plus, when you win the tickets, you also are entered to score an invite to preview her new album at a secret location before it comes out this Friday. Hi, Kelsey.
1: Oh, my God. Dude, I'm trying so hard to call and win tickets.
0: Oh, my God. Your dog is so excited.
1: Yes. He's like, hey, I want some.
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1: It's Shelly Rom stepping aside for Kiana, who just walked in. She brought in some of the heat from outside. I'm excited because it's freezing in here. I'm not complaining. I'm just saying. I leave you with Taylor now from Toy Story 5. I Knew It, I Knew You is played on Z100.

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1: 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Your Gracie Abrams tickets coming up.

0: My name's Kiana. Your Gracie Abrams ticket's 3:15. Michelle, how's your Sunday looking?
1: Surrounded by children, hanging out.
0: And whose children are you surrounded by?
1: My own children and then nieces and nephews.
0: Okay, so it's like a proper cousins hang today.
1: It is. Ice pops and all.
0: Please tell me they've already done a cousin dance for a sleepover.
1: Oh, yeah, we'd do anything for a sleepover.

0: at a pool. This is pool weather. Sabrina, I don't think she does not have a pool.
1: So,
0: I think she's got the coolest house ever, honestly.
1: Are you coming in or what?
0: It's Z100. My name's Kiana. Tickets to Gracie Abrams happen next. Sold out at the Barclays. Like, you can't get these. 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

0: my God, my sisters are going to freak out.
1: Oh my gosh, who's in the background with you right now?
0: My sister, Taylor.
2: Hi!
1: Hi! I need to know the name of your awesome sister who just won you Gracie Abrams tickets too.
0: Kelly.
1: Kelly, where are you guys calling from?
0: Woodbridge.
1: So, Kelly, tell me, I take it that your sister is like the biggest Gracie Abrams stan on the planet.
0: Her and our other sister, Kayla, we're all been trying.
1: So, they recruited you to call?
0: Both of them, yes. And our grandma, but we've all been trying.
1: Not grandma. No, that's dedication for real. Not only that, now that you have your tickets in, you're also in the running to score an invite to our iHeartRadio album preview party to hear Daughter from Hell before anybody else at a top secret location. Congrats, guys. Another way to win happens. 520 here on Z100. We are commercial free.

0: Beautiful weather on this Sunday today. I have no notes. It's Kiana on Z100, and we're commercial free.
1: It's a good way to spend traffic going down to the beach here. So
0: very nice. And I see what you're doing, by the way, going now instead of this morning when the morning crowd starts to leave.
1: That was a thought process. And you get to sleep in, doesn't hurt. So.

This week on I Heard K-Pop with JoJo, we got 2 hours of nothing but K-Pop, plus my special guest is Big Ocean. Do not miss it tonight, 8 p.m.

in the morning, like, I'm driving, and I see this girl. She's walking to school in full, like, 2000s scene fashion, from the lace-up Converse to an Invader Zim t-shirt. I was like, girl, you did your homework.

0: new from him, tastes so good on Z100. My name's Kiana. He just performed the Grand Ole Opry, and I don't think he's done with Nashville by any means. He even wrote some of his songs for his album there, like this.
1: You hear artists talking about it, like, I went to this place and it really, like, gave me this type of music, and it actually did. It made a lot of difference. Like, we gets it from her mother, Nashville.
0: She gets it from her mother, was written in Nashville. Makes all the sense in the world. I loved getting to chat with him. You can see more from that from our sister station at TikTok Radio up on

It's a Gracie Abrams winning weekend here on Commercial Free Z100. My name is Kiana. Your next way to win these tickets happens 5:20. And don't forget, if you are a Capital One cardholder, another shot, an extra chance to get these tickets happens at z100.com/Gracie Abrams. So you can score again over there.

0: Life is like a fever dream for Alex Warren in the very best of ways. It's Kiana on commercial free Z100. I was watching one of his videos where he went back to his hometown near San Diego and he was giving us a tour around and he was reflecting on where he used to like hang out.
1: I needed to get away. I would sit right here and talk to my dad and look at the beach. There were so many moments when I wanted to be a musician. I'm going to do this. I'm going to become something and I'm going to come back here and sit here and it's going to be so cool.
2: I would sit right here.
1: 10 years ago, I would sit here every single day and be like, I'm gonna be something. It's going to work out and I'm going to make music. And I'm

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1: Charlie Puth dropping another banger on us. And, like, this is perfect. As someone who's, like, not a texter backer, I feel very seen. Reply to this is

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My name's Kiana. 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Happens around 5:20. 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

0: Sorry, the suspense was killing me. So excited to be getting you sold out Gracie Abrams tickets. 1-800-242-0100. Let's get it going. Ari now.
1: I can tell you why, but
0: sorry, the suspense was killing me. So excited to be getting you sold out Gracie Abrams tickets. 1-800-242-0100. Let's get it going. Ari now.

0: husband is, like, even more excited than I am.
1: Oh, my goodness. I love this. Who is this?
0: Hi, this is Caitlin.
1: Hi, Caitlin. Where are you from?
0: I'm from Brooklyn.
1: Caitlin from Brooklyn. Happy to be getting you in to see Gracie Abrams. This is totally sold out at the Barclays Center for March 19th, 2027.
0: Oh, my God. Thank you so much.
1: You're so welcome. So, like, who introduced who to Gracie?
0: No, he definitely introduced me to her. He's really into the pop princesses.
1: Absolutely. The taste is so immaculate. Like, I mean, not only that, but you guys also have a shot to get invited to our iHeartRadio album preview party. Hear her new album, Daughter from Hell, before anybody else.
0: Oh, my God.
1: Yeah.
0: That's sick.
1: So happy to be hooking you guys up. And if you are a Capital One cardholder, you listening right now, there's an additional chance to enter to win at z100.com/GracieAbrams.

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Z100. Sorry, I had to let Sabrina give her instructions there. We're so excited. Biggest event of the summer, Z100's Summer Bash. The lineup is revealed Monday morning with Elvis Duran and the Z100 Morning Show. We can't wait.

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0: Z100, my name's Kiana Nevaeh. 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What is that?
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0: The finale tonight, so crazy. Nothing better than watching other people get messy, and it's not involving my life.
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Plus, my special guest is Big Ocean. 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

out and about doing things. Like, today was, like, kind of the weather day to, like, be out and doing stuff. It's Kiana on Z100. Whether that's, like, going to the beach, doing something fun. I mean, spending time with family, driving around the littles, whatever it is, we want to help you with some gas because we know that's expensive right now. 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

Coast. It's Kiana on Z100. Just bought a place in the West Village and also has been spotted out in the Hamptons. Chilling, I guess, until it is time for his World Cup halftime show performance coming up.

weekend's been good, you know? No pouring rain, no crazy heat wave. It's Kiana on Z100. I got to walk around a little waterfront town by me. I'm out on Long Island. Poor Jeff, represent, was walking around there. I was like, this is so nice. I felt like I was in Taylor Swift's Fate of Ophelia music video. If you know, you know. It's Z100.

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1: 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Or Tame Impala and Jenny with Dracula.
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0: Rock City right now.
1: Going to Somber. He's the birthday boy, actually. I mean, a little bit belated. His birthday was exactly a week ago on July 5th. Somber, it's My Body Isn't Ready. Your most requested this hour on Z100. It's

person's makeup really always stays like gagging me. She looks so good every time. It's Kiana on Z100. For real though, her makeup artist needs to start like with the Zara Larsson makeup tutorials. They're

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This week on I Heart K-Pop with JoJo, we got 2 hours of nothing but K-Pop. Plus, my special guest is Big Ocean. Do not miss it tonight, 8 p.m. right here on Z100, New York's number one.

Gracie Abrams. That's called Hit the Wall from her new album about to drop this week called Daughter from Hell on Z100. My name's Kiana. We've had so much fun getting you tickets to see her at her sold out Barclays show. This thing is impossible to get into. If you are a Capital One card holder, we have another shot right now for you to enter to see her at z100.com/Gracie Abrams. Thanks to Capital One.

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